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0: Hi, everyone. Sunshine Sunny Payne of the King Biscuit Time Show in Helena, Arkansas. You know something? When I'm in Heldon, Lindbergh, you know my favorite blues show is
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Hi, this is Roger Wade. 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

0: I love you. 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You have to get up here and dance. You have to get up. 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Okay, girls, come on. Here we go.
1: Say oops upside your head. Say oops upside your head. 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Say oops upside your head. Say oops.